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1: Be advised, I tore it there waiting on a bit.
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Tishmay 12B, 17 12 Trail Street, which response, medic 12B, 1712 Trail Street, which response, operator, no pit band.

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0: 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Medic 25B, 3641 North 15th Street, ready for response. Operate, over again.
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0: 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It seems like it's for a seizure. 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

Central Country, Medic 8, 2771 Kensington Avenue, Medic 8, 2771 Kensington Avenue, operating on the north side band. And 5603 North Gulf Street, Medic 24B, 5603 North Gulf Street, operating on the north Medic band. 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

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Medic 38B, recall. Rising Sun Avenue, Medic 487030, Rising Sun Avenue, operating on the North Medic Dam.

0: Attention, Medic 29, 46, 41, East Roosevelt Boulevard. Medic 29, 46, 41, East Roosevelt Boulevard, operating on the North Medic Van. Attention, Medic 31, 301 East Erie Avenue. Medic 31, 301 East Erie Avenue, operating on the North Medic Van. Medic 39B. 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

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G is in Gulf Street and Allegheny Avenue. Medic 8. G is in Gulf Street, Allegheny Avenue, operating on the North Medic Band.

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0: 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Is there anything further?

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Medic 32B, 7045 Torresdale Avenue, reduced speed response, operating on the North Medicam.

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0: 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I'm still in a bit.
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Medic 39B, 7453 Summers Road, reduced speed response. 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

Central Medic 49B, 3423 Morrell Avenue, Medic 49B, 3423 Morrell Avenue, operating on the North Medic Van. Attention Medic 42, 123 East Albina Street, Medic 42, 123 East Albina Street, operating on the North Medic Van.

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Fifth Street and Lehigh Avenue, reduced speed response, Medic 45B. Fifth Street and Lehigh Avenue, reduced speed response, operating on the North Medic Bank.

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Attention, medic 24B, 6529 North Revere Street, reduced seat response, medic 24B, 6529 North Revere Street, reduced seat response, operating on the left, medic ma'am.

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0: We're on location with police. They're trying to make entry in the place. It seems to be a barricade. Nothing else.
1: Okay.

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1: Is there a staging area?
0: That's a frown. They're on the corner of Rosalie and somebody else.
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retention 170, ladder 15, battalion 12, ES 10, Rosalie Street and Somerdale Avenue is taken. 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
0: Andrea, thank you.

0: 45 there.
1: Just saying, have you made patient contact?
0: Yes, ma'am. We're with the patient now.
1: Affirmative.

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1: Yes, sir.
0: Yes, sir. To 1315 West Hunton Park Avenue, Medic 22, 1315 West Hunton Park Avenue, operating on the North Bank.

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1: Affirmative. This is police. 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
1: Yes, ma'am. Can you put the ALS unit on this, please?

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1: Yes, sir.
0: I'm on location. Can you just confirm where the station is? Please?
1: He's at the station on 15. 40-year-old now with a head injury.

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0: Tank 12-8. What information are you looking for yes, then?
1: He wants to know where the patient is.
0: Police are operating, I believe it's towards 10-86 Alcott. We're all standing by on the summer island between Rosalie and Alcott. All the fire department companies are there.
1: ES-10.
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0: Okay.

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1: 38.
0: Casey southbound. Mile marker 28.5. Got an auto fully locked. We can hail out of lap. Proceeded.
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0: Attention, medic 29, recall, disregard your printout. Medic 29, recall, disregard your printout. Attention, medic 48, 2137 Bly Avenue, medic 48, 2137 Bly Avenue, operating on the north medic band.
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Medic 38B, 8015 Lawndale Street. Medic 38B, 8015 Lawndale Street. Operate on the South Medic van.

0: 喂，
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0: Tuning for Cincinnati, you will be able to get a closer reading.

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Here you go.

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28. 5 to 6, 8 to 14, Wayne Avenue. Could be for NBC. Got an update. Patient is now having a seizure as well.

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0: to proceed?
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0: That's a negative. The caller hung up.
1: No one's answering the door. 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Used and sounded.
0: Yes, affirmative.

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0: Cincinnati 33, 8554 Williams Avenue, Manny 33, 8554 Williams Avenue, operate on the North Manny van.
1: Ninety-seven.
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Engine 52, Medic 29, 6313 Farnsworth Street. 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

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We are going up G Street to find them. There is no patient for us here.

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8229 East Roosevelt Boulevard. 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

0: very, very easy.
1: What's that, 38?
0: What is that, 38?
1: All locations are confidential. 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
0: Affirmative.

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Mr. Medic 6B, Tomlinson Court and Tomlinson Road. 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

0: 5854 Osceola Street, reduce speed response, medic 10B, 5854 Osceola Street, reduce speed response, operate on the North Medic Van. Medic 60, proceed.
1: Thompson Court and Thompson Road.
0: We have police on scene with a male suffering from a gunshot wound.

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1: 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Can you please proceed with a male going through withdrawal?

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0: 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There's no police out here.
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E Bravo, review speed, operate on the North Bend exam.

fire reported. 3120 West Schoolhouse Lane, an apartment, apartment 10. Following copies respond and operate in fire on North Track 1. Square 35, engine 19, engine 59, engine 12. Ladder 25, ladder 8, tang 8, tang 9, medic 4. Repeating, box 3505 with fire reported. 3120 West Schoolhouse Lane. Apartment, following copies respond and operate in North 5, North Track 1. Square 35, engine 19. Ladder 25, ladder 8, tang 8, tang 9,

Score 35. Okay, so the Saints win 10. Danny? 3-1-2-0.

house. And coming to spawn 3120, West Playhouse Lane, proceed in there with you, Steve. Coming to spawn 3120, West Playhouse Lane, proceed in there with you, Steve.

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1: 847, are you responding for your run?
0: This came across. Yeah, we're responding.
1: It's going to be 5408 Walker Street, just saying.

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2: United 85 on 2nd Street, 5 30 4 8 5 North 2nd Street.
1: 5 North 2nd Street.

And then 25-58 Kensington Avenue with Somerset Street, westbound platform code blue. And then 25-58 Kensington Avenue with Somerset Street, westbound platform code blue. And I'll put on the first night there.

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0: 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Yeah, well, you need a down reading.
1: Need a first responder?
0: Thank you. Third 9B.
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0: First responder.
1: 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Roger 25.
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1: We're in the process of upgrading to ALS for the day.
0: That's affirmative, thank you.

Battalion 10-42 ESN Squad 72, southbound Roosevelt Boulevard, outer lanes at Tower Boulevard driveway for an accident. Engine 61 out of 15, Battalion 10-42 ESN Squad 72, southbound Roosevelt Boulevard, outer lanes at Tower Boulevard driveway for an accident, and operate on the north fire van.

0: First of all, in the immediate process of being in, we're upgrading ALS and we're having some issues with the NARC here in the chat.
1: Okay.
2: Alright, 15.
0: Who's around Calico Mark?
2: Okay, sir, it's the Route 1.
3: Engine 61.
2: Cal Boulevard, okay.
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0: Squad 72 is down the Boulevard and Tower Boulevard.
2: Okay, sir.
1: Street, what would you speed response? Knife 50B, 1423, 1 Buffalo Street. What would you speed response and operate on the North Mayfair?

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1: 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Engine 61 recall.
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1: My apologies, you're probably going to have to put someone else on this. I'm having trouble getting into the north box.
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0: Sorry, sir, you were dispatched to Champ Plaza Old York for someone said.
2: Patient's at the station. We're with the patient.
0: Affirmative. Mike 38. Man, we're going to be at LS today. We all just got in. We're going to need a few minutes to upgrade. Secret recall. That's affirmative. Thank you.

0: 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Okay, ladder 15 recall.
1: Nine
0: ten recall. And squad 72 recall.
1: 72 is available.
0: Okay, ES 10 recall.
2: ES 10 available.

0: your road, Engine 51, who's on scene. And Medic 29 responding, Sheriff Ross Avenue, Old York Road, Engine 51, who's on scene, and operate on the North Medic Band.
1: Yes, ma'am. We're doing the best in the morning. We're operating it for ALS as well.
0: Who are we calling that explain to be? You want to recall? Did you make patient contact? Well, we have one call on the patient. We're patient.

0: 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Respond to Champ Park and Old Drop Road.
1: That's a negative. We're boxed in by a bunch of
2: what?
1: SWAT. We're ready to get a raid around this house and we're locked in.
0: Hey, 12. I'm just bringing ice. I'm in here. Okay.

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0: That's fine, ma'am. 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

0: Good morning, Matt. This is the Oklahoma Group. 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
1: Prominent. Medic 16 recall.

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1: 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She didn't want to talk to
0: you. Affirmative.

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0: 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This is a police case. Patients going to transport themselves to the hospital PD.
1: Medic 33.
0: 33, you know.

0: 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On 2100 Welsh.
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0: Oh, yeah.
1: They told people and his address in front of 6700.
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0: Oh, affirmative.

0: 58 Chilton
1: Avenue for the shooting.
0: Okay, so you're A today? Yes, you operated as A today?
1: Apologies, I'm just sitting here.
0: Okay.

0: 你说 A B C。
1: Good morning, Jesus. First question I have on NBC is a show after after the design reset that the team is on the radio.
0: I need to make some double accidental operations.
2: Go for it.

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1: And responding, Red Lion and Jameson.
0: I'm going to be for an unconscious female inside of a white vehicle across from American Heritage in the left lane on Red Lion Road.

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On ramp eastbound, be safe.

0: Phonic. We get address confirmation.
1: Eastbound School Bus Expressway, City Avenue exit on the Montgomery on ramp, eastbound MVC.
0: Okay.

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1: 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Operate North Medic Van. Medic 5, proceed.
0: 600 Cathedral.
1: Room now, not standing, it's going to be Cathedral, but the second floor, room 228.

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0: 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Please run the on ramp. 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

0: 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Company responding 2721 Route Street with the exception of engine 25, recall.
1: Phone 46.
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1: sir. Prior caller, the city was moved a few houses down. He's supposed to be out there with a couple of other people.
0: Houses down?
1: That's the first time he's supposed to be with other people, but from this area, he's not seen.
0: That's affirmative.

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1: Responding, you are wrong.
0: 36-year-old female, can't move, right side pain.

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0: 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Yesterday, ETA G minute.
1: I'm ready 24. 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

0: نہیں تھی بیمار نہیں تھا اس کی
1: facial droop. Last time doing well, 825. ETA just a little.
0: Okay, I'm saying that he's chest in the hill, 61B. You're not coming to say that he's chest in the hill, 61B.

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1: 158, please, hold seat.
0: It's fine, it's Kendrick
1: Clifford. Confirm, it's going to be fine at the store. Now in the wheelchair. Vomiting. Chest pain, heart problems.

0: 22B, Quincy.
1: 22 Quincy. Remember to be track point class 3 to St. Chris. I have the knowledge when you're ready.
0: Quincy.
2: 5338.7. Correct. Right. Right. I'll communicate with the other township. You can use my badge to disregard that 856.
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1: Okay.
0: Yeah, leaving the airport full duty.
1: I'm found it.
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1: No further information.
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0: 14, 5221 Oxford Avenue for investigation. Engine 14, 5221 Oxford Avenue for investigation. Operator the North Fire.
1: Medic 8, do you proceed?
2: Louisville.
1: The Air Force Hospital, the CRC entrance, female with chest pain and high blood pressure.

0: That's a 14.
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0: The exact location is Brandon Large, and I'm going to need police for traffic control.
1: Okay.

0: Attention Medic 2, 4741 Roar Street, first floor. Medic 2, 4741 Roar Street, first floor. Operate North Medic Bay. Medic 16, proceed.
1: Were you calling us, Tim?
0: Negative, medic 16.
1: Okay, I'm very great. Anyway, we're still extricating the patient, mentally challenged person, so we're going slow.
0: Affirmative. Thank you for letting me know.
2: Medic 2?
0: Medic 2, proceed.
2: 4741 Roller Street.
0: Team on autograph.

0: 16.
1: That is 16, proceed.
0: Yes, ma'am. By the way, is Presby open? Okay, thank you. We'll get back to you shortly.

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1: Yes, ma'am. By the way, is supposed to be open? Okay, thank you. We'll get back to you shortly.
0: Affirmative.

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0: 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Didn't find anything.
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2: See?

They are to a graffiti. Hey, they're coming to the B, 2105 North 18th Street. If I'm able to produce a response, they're coming to the B, 2005 North 18th Street. If I'm able to produce a response, Emlyn Street, apartment 504, Medic 61B, 6733 Emlyn Street, apartment 504, Alpha Ray North, Medic Van. Medic 10, proceed.

0: Avenue, Medicare 9B, 2055 East Allegheny Avenue, Medicare 9B, 2055 East Allegheny Avenue, operator North Medicare. Medic 10, proceed.
1: At this address, they were saying there's no one there with a life alert. There was a second address given. We're headed over to 851 East Shelton to check that address.

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0: 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Do you have 13 for me?
1: We're on the location 851, East Shelton. Do you know where this A or B?
0: B Bravo.

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Letter 29, medic 42 recall. 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AR-3A is available and responding 6257 North 17th Street, operating on North Medic.

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1: No services are needed. 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
0: Yeah, man.

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2: Well, thank you.
0: Street. 87-year-old female chest pain. Message in Medic 46, Somerset Street and Kensington Avenue. Medic 46, Somerset Street and Kensington Avenue. Operate North Medic Van. Medic 42, proceed. There's a third party caller.
3: You're both on Kensington and Somerset.
1: Thank you, too big.
0: Proceed.
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0: 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Larry Paul.
1: Larry Paul.
0: This is Robert. 31
1: proceed. 71
0: year old female, just a little female.

0: Thank you, 14.
1: Andrew 14.
0: Andrew 14, tell me about you get an additional call saying first floor bathroom, the phone.
1: That's a phone. We have a fan on. We can't.
0: Affirmative.

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1: You can disregard. Property.
0: Here's the property is vacant. No one home. I just got no medical alarm. You can medical unit will make the house available.
1: Affirmative.
0: Okay. Medical unit. You can just report police. You can take them for the force to treat you already made entry.
1: 658
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0: B5457 Wayne Avenue, apartment 410, Oxford North Bank, Manhattan. Junior, you two proceed. Hey, you're two-way, proceed.
1: Still waiting on this.
0: Affirmative.

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abducted him at a 6:96:46, Haldeman Avenue, apartment 1298 Alpha. Minute 9946 Haldeman Avenue, apartment 1298 Alpha. ES 13, proceed.

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1: So for Van Kirchie, would you see response at 29 4604 Van Kirchie, would you see response off of radio static man?
0: Go from Chester Hill, ma'am.
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0: 18.
1: Fine, 6-1-0, 1-1. What is this? What is this?

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1: Excuse me.
0: Vision is there. He's in the back room. Just can't get out. We're going to send you a letter for entry.
1: 5016, man, we were at 29.2 of the family. 87 miles off next.

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1: Someone came in the door and answered the door. The homeowner came and said no one called from this address.
0: All right, sir, stand by.
2: Favorite.
0: That's the permanent furniture. Medicaid D.
1: You can recall the ladder until we get confirmation on the address.

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1: 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Do you have a name for the owner?
0: Negative. We'll go check it out.
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1: 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We're going to the hospital parking lot. 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

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Engine 22, Mike 32, 12716 Indian Road, operating American.

0: 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Moving on to the first phone.
1: 122.
0: Who's 22?
1: Okay, well, 12,000 to 15 residents.
0: 15-year-old male intoxicated.

0: music will not pass equally into the state rule because we are building. But obviously, it's not a whole end of phase one. The engine 36, water tower 38, phone 46, engine 18, ladder 20, tower ladder 28, 13, plane 12, medic 17. Meeting off 3619, 5-8251 State Road, reported to be a building. Following coverage respond, operate on the North Fireman, North Tech 1, and then 28, Battalion 13, Battalion 12, and Medic 17. Affirmative. The building report to be fire on the second floor.
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0: 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Report to be fire on the second floor.

0: 4-2, we're responding. 4551 Ditchman. Can we get a first responder for nature?
1: That's affirmative.

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1: Iya keluar.
0: Iya sih dari home. Edison, between 8 and 42, 4551 Goodman Street for films. Engine 14 and 11, between 8 and 42, 4551 Goodman Street for films. Operate on the North Fire Band.
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1: 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Deception of Engine 36 recall. 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Deception of Engine 36 recall.

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1: 讲一次。
0: You can recall.
1: I'm available.
0: Okay, but if you want, you can recall.
1: What you want, available?
0: Oh, found it. 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
1: At 15, you're back. Yes, I'm available.
0: Oh, found it.
2: 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We can handle with the medic, we have recoil chief in the ladder.
0: Oh, from it, the tiny, can recoil?
1: Tiny, well.
0: Can recoil?
2: What kind of other one?
0: From it.
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天之巨人，既然说是，再见。Zero, you're trying to test you, I'll bring that second.

0: 57. So give me a heads up, we're waiting on a better friend, so I'll keep you updated.
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2: This is 2B.
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This was a false record allowance for our rebel.

651B recall. AR3A is available and responding. 612 West Venango Street. 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AR38A is available and responding. 612 West Venango Street. 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

Yes, my medical worker, this is the address I was given. She said that the patient was calling. This is a third-party caller, a neighbor. She said that she's seen a patient across the street.

0: 356. Okay, the 360 is the property and checked with the homeowner. Homeowner didn't call. 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
1: That's a summer. Medic 17.
2: 17.
1: You can recall now.
2: Hello.
1: Okay,

0: 3017, Frankfurt Ave.
1: Patient vomiting blood, abdominal pain. Police are responding. Patient is reported to be aggressive.

0: Yes, sir. I'm sorry. Did you say that the patient is reported to be aggressive?
1: That's affirmative. Police are en route.
0: That's affirmative. We'll stand by until police get there when we arrive on scene.
1: That's affirmative.

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1: Medicine.
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1: Yeah, they're up to St. Jean's to get show up here.
0: Perfect.

0: middle of Loudoun Street. There's a dead end two station, so it's just 1272. I have to walk in. Medic 4I, respond to 1127 West Loudoun Street, engine 72 station at 5th Quad 72 with a walk in. Operator, how you doing?
1: West Army, 6651, how is
0: it? I'm just not having difficulty breathing.
2: Did you hear
0: me? I could hear you.
2: It's going to be first call, thank you for me.
0: The first. Medic
2: 24.
0: Medic 24.
3: We'll take that one.
0: That's affirmative. Medic 46.
1: Medic 57.
0: Medic 57.
1: Can I have a haste of Temple Women's when you're ready?
0: Proceed.
1: I have a 31 female, approximately 30 weeks pregnant, having contractions, about 10 minutes apart. Vital signs are stable. ETA is about 10.
0: Affirm. 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
1: It's a firm sending over now. Thank you, sir. Back 42.
0: Four two available, thank you. Slot 72.

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Engine 42, Rising Sun Avenue on Conley Street, medic 42, Rising Sun Avenue on Conley Street, operator, medic.

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Female passed out.

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1: 5472.
0: Sentinel Boulevard.
1: Affirmative. He pointed to the lighter smoking. He didn't know what direction on the boulevard. It's smoking on the boulevard near a green gas station.

0: investigate the area near the Green Gas Station or something here. 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
1: 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Affirmative.

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0: That's CPR.

0: Okay. 42. Frankfurt and Unity, female down.
1: That's affirmative. Make 29D. Yes, sir. What's your current location?

0: Hey, FBA. Sir, copy the recall.
1: That's affirmed. Frankfurt Avenue, University Street, operator Seneca. Female down in front of the church.

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1: Just one day.

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I reduced the response. 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
0: 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We're now down on Allegheny.

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0: 46. Just double check the engine, call for 5292 for police.
1: 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Police on route.

0: 46. 46. 46, Rick 49, Northbound Bell Road, Expressway Academy, enter.
1: And giving just past the Academy exit, 76.

0: 146. 446. 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
0: 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We'll advise on that cover for a while.
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0: 38, proceed.
1: Responding, 2118 Fuller. Can you resend the run
0: over? Okay, for 19-year-old male, possibly under the influence.
2: Medic 20.
0: Proceed.
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0: 357, proceed.
1: 4302 East Roosevelt Boulevard.
0: Southbound, out in front of J&M Windows, for car versus bicycle.

0: 57,
1: be advised, we are in the process of down there, and we'll be delayed responding.
0: Okay.
2: Shift 2B.
0: 62B, proceed.
1: 62B, the person of interest walked away and left the scene. You can make us available.
0: Okay, that's affirmative.

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1: Square 70, proceed.
0: On location, you can recall the ladder.
1: Okay, ladder 15, recall.
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2: Proceed.
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1: Okay, that's affirmative.
0: Attention, Medigate B, 2114 North Marshall Street. 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

0: Sports Avenue. You can recall the medic unit. Person doesn't want to go. He wants police for a report.
1: That's affirmative. Medic 57.
2: 7 9 9 9 9 9 9 9 9 9 9 9 9 9 9 9 9 9 9 9 9 9 9 9 9 9 9 9 9 9 9 9 9 9 9 9 9 9 9 9 9 9 9 9 9 9 9 9 9 9 9 9 9 9 9 9 9 9 9 9 9 9 9 9 9 9 9 9 9 9 9 9 9 9 9 9 9 9 9 9 9 9 9 9 9 9 9 9 9 9 9 9 9 9 9 9 9 9 9 9 9 9 9 9 9 9 9 9 9 9 9 9 9 9 9 9 9 9 9 9 9 9 9 9 9 9 9 9 9 9 9 9 9 9 9 9 9 9 9 9 9 9 9 9 9 9 9 9 9 9 9 9 9 9 9 9 9 9 9 9 9 9 9 9 9 9 9 9 9 9 9 9 9 9 9 9 9 9 9 9 9 9 9 9 9 9 9 9 9

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0: 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Are you available?
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Okay, the engine 22, 3694, Chesterfield Road, put it on system. Engine 22, 3694, Chesterfield Road, put it on system, operating off fire.

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1: Still waiting on the best, huh?
0: That's

0: 1500 West Ontario Street, Kenderton High School, Medic 16, 1500 West Ontario Street, Kenderton High School, operating as Medic 5. Attention Medic 49, Frankfurt and Morrell Avenues, Medic 49, Frankfurt and Morrell Avenues, operating as Medic 1. Medic 16.
1: Sir, on the way to 1500 West Ontario, designated.
0: That's affirmative. And this is Kenderton Elementary School, not high school, sir.

0: 哦，
1: 感谢赞助高飞。
0: 36 number just four。
1: 反馈了，先生。
0: Hello, good evening.
1: Enterprise is a day over here. Columbia is a day.
0: That's fine, I'm just throwing these things.

0: Letter 34. Letter 34. We're available, Simon Chandler, by the medic unit. That's the phone.
1: Medic 49I.
0: Medic 49I.
1: As Auburn is an I unit tonight, responding around Frankfurt.
0: That's affirmative, anything.
1: Medic 49I.
0: 49I.
1: Please send that runway to the air desk. Thank you.

0: 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Medic 51B. 51B waiting for a vetted Einstein, sir. Thanks for coming.
1: 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Street, 5 8 1 5 21st Street, 5 8 1 5 21st Street, 5 8 1 5 21st Street, 5 8 1 5 21st Street, 5 8 1 5 21st Street, 5 8 1 5 21st Street, 5 8 1 5 21st Street, 5 8 1 5 21st Street, 5 8 1 5 21st Street, 5 8 1 5 21st Street, 5 8 1 5 21st Street, 5 8 1 5 21st Street, 5 8 1 5 21st Street, 5 8 1 5 21st Street, 5 8 1 5 21st Street, 5 8 1 5 21st Street, 5 8 1 5 21st Street, 5 8 1 5

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0: Mid-54B, Roosevelt Boulevard and Southampton Road. Mid-54B, Roosevelt Boulevard, Southampton Road, operator on flagman. Letter 45.
1: Yeah, it seems the person that called came up to us and said the person that was laying in the grass isn't there anymore and got up and walked away.
0: That's fine with it. Medic 29B.

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0: 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Medic 45, 3255 Belgrade Street, Apartment 209. Medic 45, 3255 Belgrade Street, Apartment 209. Operate North Nightbend.
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1: She advised we're downgraded for the night. We're going to be a few minutes.
0: That's the firm. Medic 22B? Medic 22B. Can move back to the station to exact relief. 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
1: That's affirmative. 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Yes, sir, you can recall.
2: 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Affirmative, the index is 62 foot three.
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3: Recall from the assignment, Medic 28B, recall from the assignment, Medic 40B, responding 6124 Spruce Street at reduced speed. Medic 40B, responding 6124 Spruce at reduced speed.
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0: 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Can you just lift the ladder?
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Sorry, sir. Sorry for the problem.

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2: Sorry, Tuesday.
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0: 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Cindy.
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0: We're getting ready for tonight. Do you need us to still have time?
2: Yes.
0: It'll be a few minutes. We're changing out.
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0: 9-13. 9-13, I'll see. Well, affirmative. Night 31B. Be advised, we're B unit for tonight. Diesel on the front until it's 36 on the front.
1: That's affirmative. It's a police car versus a motorcycle.

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0: Ten 19 is continuing.
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0: That's the phone.
5: .155 Eastbound.
2: Oh, from this, I'll be F1, F is Foxtrot 1 building.

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1: Night 21.
0: Can you phone us out? We're ALS at night.
1: That's a phone. Medic 4R. Hey, Roz, we're on our way back to the station. We're back over. That's a phone.
0: And you 63 call please?
2: 155 East Godfrey.
0: Call affirmative. Hope you perfume. That was reported to be in front of the building. That's Italian 2.
1: Hi, Tuesday.
0: And so, dear, I just want to be a reporter of fumes in front of the building.
1: That is 29.
0: That is 29, Coffee.
1: We're found at 155 East Austin, fumes.
0: All families in front of the building. I said this 572 5110 North 6th Street for the alarm system. 572-5110 North 6th Street for the alarm system. Operate North 5.
1: 572.
0: 472.
2: 5110 North 6th.
0: Permit for the alarm system.

Competition Engineer came in 6-2801 on Hill Street, Unit B Bravo. And he came at 6-2801 on Hill Street, Unit B Bravo, operating as a

0: 48. 5292, handled by police 233, and then the foam 18 for fuel.
1: That's the firm.
2: AKAD.
1: Medic 38D.
2: You can recall the engine. We can take that one. 20071 items.
1: That's affirmative. Medic 6.
3: So be advised, we're in the process of downgrading to a B unit.
1: That's affirmative. Recall from your terminals.

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1: Okay. Letter 29 recall.

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1: Alright, 16. That'd be pretty good.
0: Yes, sir, we obtained the bed. We're heading back to the station for relief. Also, this was a city employee. I'll be calling it information.
1: Alright, confirming. Unit 33. We're on, so we're in the best.

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0: 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Any for the equal seat?
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0: Yeah, five. 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Is available. 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Since you're medic 22B, 1930 North Grad Street, medic 22B, 1930 North Grad Street, on South Medic.
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0: 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We have power out in the whole block.
1: County responding 3116 North Patton. Yes, sir. You can proceed and reduce speed.
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0: 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We have Housing Police on location, calling 9611 for the favor of a week people to have it.
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1: Medic 22, proceed.
0: Do you have an apartment number?
1: Question negative. Stand by. It was a house. Stand by.
0: Yes, sir. There's three apartments here.
1: Okay, affirmative.
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1: Because
5: today. 561 Fifth Orleans Road and November 5.
1: Yes, room 1 for a man with that.

0: 31B.
1: Paddock 31B, proceed.
0: Looking for a better temple.
1: Okay. Medic 39B, proceed.
0: We're in on a better temple.
1: Okay. Medic 45, proceed.
2: Please rise and we're after accusation of sexual assault of family members.
1: Okay, that's fine, sir. Have a good evening.

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1: 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Medic 22?
3: Go ahead, sir.
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0: Engine 62, proceed.
1: 62, outer 30, responding, northbound, southbound.
0: Southbound, outer lanes, by 5 drive for NVC.

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1: Can you
0: 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Affirmative. Probably a cost from the quick stop, cross from quick stop on Orleans Street. The vacant building.

0: 25.
1: And 25, please. Oh, please, this is showing. Printout says a crawl from the quick stop. You have any further information?
0: Says on. It was a vacant building. 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Pursuit at reduced speed. Company's responding. Kensington Avenue, Orleans Street. Pursuit at reduced speed. Operating on fire. Fan North Tech 1.

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For the alarm system, Flight 72, 4404 North 8th Street for the alarm system. I'll be notified.

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0: I thought it was one call from a passerby. They said it was across the street from this quick stop with an abandoned building.
1: That's right. I'm going to re-investigate the area to make this on the boundary.

0: 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Clinton Avenue, Orleans Street. Recall. Coverage Responded. Clinton Avenue, Orleans Street. Recall.
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0: Medic 17, proceed.
1: Can you get a call back in from the room number that we're looking for?
0: Apartment 7, this is 702.
1: They're losing their temperature tomorrow.
0: Okay, that's affirmative.
1: Hi, 18.

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1: I'm Roar Rocker.
0: MVC on Roar. Static 17.
2: Thank you for the call back. There's two bugs with the figure that I'm working on.
0: Okay. CC2, proceed.
2: Do you have police to file for reporting traffic control?
0: Okay.

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1: Well, that is
0: on location at the

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1: Hey, 17.
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2: 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Medic 18.
1: 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We're available.
3: 29.
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0: Affirmative. For the affirmative, will be near Academy exit. Mile marker 41.2.
1: Ladder 20.
0: And 24 feet.
1: Northbound 95, Academy Road entrance.
0: Yes. Will be near Academy Road exit and mile marker 41.2.
1: Move 46. 146, 48. Northbound Delaware Expressway, Academy Road entrance.
0: From the south for the accident, going to be near Academy exit, mile marker 31.2.
2: Squad 72.
0: Squad 72, 48.
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1: Confirm this, sir. I'm walking 31.2.

0: 28B.
1: Medic 28B, proceed.
0: Doing on this.
1: Okay.
2: Room 46.
3: 446, call please.
2: We're on Northbound Expressway, just past marker 32. I'm imagining that the front should be 38.

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1: Yes, we have a call. Take a give a call back to confirm. You said you were near Mile Walker 32?
0: Yes, ma'am. We're northbound on the expressway. So the lower numbers are below us. But the northbound was below us.
1: That's affirmative.
2: Battalion 13.
1: Battalion 13, proceed.
2: Yeah, you gotta send that company to your northbound Common Avenue. Since you're northbound on the county road exit, gotta go on Common Avenue to get to mile marker 31.2.
1: That's affirmative, sir.

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1: Proceed, medic 32B.
0: Buffalo City and Philbox. 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
1: Medic 32B recall. Medic 38B respond engine 58 Boston and Philmont Avenues. Medic 38B respond engine 58 Belmont and Philmont Avenues operating North Medica.
0: Medic 13B recall 01. State police did say it was Cotman Avenue. We're going to be dispatched as Cotman Avenue. Yes, 11 proceed.
2: Lieutenant Sergeant, are we being recalled? Is that what you're saying?
0: That's affirmative, sir.
2: All right, we're being recalled. Lieutenant Sergeant.
0: Okay, the Titan 13, we're recalling Mr. Simon for the dispatch for Cotman Avenue North down there. Now giving us a quarterback signal between Cotman and Academy.
2: That's just where I was. My marker 31.2 is between Cotman
0: and... That's affirmative.
2: You're on the Cotman Avenue.
3: Rex 186.
4: Yes, 11.
0: Yes, 11, proceed.
4: Myself and Medic 47B are on location. 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I have three patients, and I have another medic unit, and just have the safety company proceeding.
0: Yes, ma'am. Can you confirm your location? Are you pursuing Cotman and Academy?
4: That's affirmative. We are right before the Academy exit, so the entrance should be from Cotman.
0: Affirmative.
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0: 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Site 13, you can recall. 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
1: 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Driver's state is PCA 9 minutes.

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1: Hi, Ray.
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0: How
1: far is it?
0: That's far away.

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0: 우리 사는데. 4 cars now, are you ready?
1: I'm ready, both of you.
0: I have two patients. First one, 33-year-old male, 33 male. Left knee pain, yes, right now DC. The LLC, medicals, levels are stable. Second patient, 56-year-old male, 5'6 male. Neck pain, left hand pain, injuries from an MVC. No, see, no, there's level two. ETA 10 to 12.
1: Companies of the North Fire Bay, please send my file some notification. Companies of the North Fire Bay, please send my file some notification.
2: What is possible?

0: Society for people messages,
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0: Society 8 recall? 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
2: Ladder 8.
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2: Ladder 8, Engine 19 responding, 341 West Coast.
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0: 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There's a nice thing received.
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You two scattered. 872 Scattered Street, which is the last operator in Monroe, down.

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0: Okay, sir. It's a mail for all requests. 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

This is Square 71-15, Medic 29, southbound Adelaide, Woodrow Boulevard, Oxford Circle, for medical assignment. Square 71-15, Medic 29, southbound Adelaide, Woodrow Boulevard, Oxford Circle, for medical assignment. Operate, Norbert.

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Engine 64, medic 39B, 5921 Rising Sun Avenue. Operator, yeah.

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1: 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May I please do?
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0: 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We're available to police car 222 in a.m.
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Medic 489199 Old Bustleton Avenue, permit 4. Operate, rocket band.

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18 letter 8 battalion, cell 5301 Germantown Avenue, South Elevator. Engine 19 letter 8 battalion, cell 5301 Germantown Avenue, South Elevator, operate, North Fire Beach.

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0: 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We're going to be a B, so we're in the process of downgrade.
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1: That's a meeting. That one from 62K.
2: One-eight-four Bethlehem Pike is going to be room 254, 27-year-old male with critical labs. 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
1: 94?
0: And he has a call me. We're at 3115 and heading off again, so nobody's out here. All the lights are out.
1: Bye.

0: Medic 48.
1: I still like the Asian War Bible.
0: Okay.

0: affirmative. You can make a sense out of it.
1: Okay. Medic 56B.

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1: Negative, throw edge, opposite, towards our wing on a bit.
0: Affirmative.

0: Where's Smith, Harvey?
1: We're still seeing, we're getting a refusal at the moment.
0: Okay, sir.